said you was gonna take me to see Wu-Tang, baby. 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Well, yes, you did. 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So I braided my hair. Yes, I did. Cornrowed and everything.

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1: Listen, hey, the boss was hot, the fire of his is hot, he brennt from steam. The cowboy said, was for a clog, I want some sour cream. This guy

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Just stay in the race. Chase every trend. 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

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And the feeling comprehends it, and the feeling will arrange. 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It is always quite supportive, and it knows I'm always right. 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

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But the sun went down and I couldn't find another one.

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We're ready, nowhere back. We're ready to fly out to the moon. We're ready.

There's a lot of talking when Libo drops a song. Because we do it raw, ignoring every law. We're shattering the rules, we're tearing down the walls.